Flo Pulp and Better Man, new music from them, a band initially starting out in Madison, now calling Chicago home, where they will be playing both of those cities later on in November. They'll be playing the Salt Shed on November 19th, and then Madison's The Sylvie with Her New Knife and Graham Hunt opening. That is a solid, solid show. John Adler with you on a Friday evening. Welcome, welcome, welcome to the weekend evenings on 88.9. 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Tons of things going on this weekend. North of us, it's Smile of Music in Appleton. South of us, it's Lollapalooza going on right now at Grant Park. One of the bands playing Lollapalooza tomorrow at 3 p.m. will be this band, Wolf Alice. It's Moaning Lisa Smile here on listener-supported 88.9.

0: is Cigarettes After Sex and the song Twizzler here on Milwaukee's Indie Alternative 88.9. I do believe that some bands come out of the gate with a band name that they go, we do not want to be confused with anyone else. Take, for example, the band Goose and Geese, two different bands, or The Heavy and The Heavy Heavy. But no, Cigarettes After Sex said, we do not want to be confused with anyone, so we're going to come up with something so unique that we will differentiate ourselves from now till the end of time. Before that, the band The Shins, who will be back in Milwaukee for the first time in a while, opening up for Weezer in October at Fiserv Forum. John Adler with you. 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
1: 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Here's a clip from a recent episode. Welcome to the second hour of this birthday edition of Rhythm Lab Radio. My birthday. We're celebrating by playing some foundational records, parent records, and a lot of tracks that artists have sampled too as well. We're going to head to Germany, Dusseldorf, with the classic Trans Europe Express from Kraftwerk, pioneers of electronic music, here on Rhythm Lab Radio.

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0: band that had an afternoon set yesterday at Lollapalooza. It's Hot and Freddy. Dan's the pain away here on 88.9. 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
1: The afternoon drive is a mindset. Cool breeze on a hot day. Movie theater popcorn on an empty stomach. The drop on a roller coaster. The freedom of possibility and the promise of tomorrow. Let the music move you from the hour 2 p.m. to 4 hours later, 6 p.m. My name is Carol Ann, and I invite you to the getaway of a lifetime every Monday through Friday on the Afternoon Drive. 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

0: 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Music from Charlton's UK on the way, as well as the Heim Sisters. 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
5: 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It stands alone as, yes, by all definition, a classic rock song. But back in 2000, Saturday Night Live did a fictionalized version of VH1's Behind the Music, which forever changed the entire surface of Don't Fear the Reaper when Christopher Walken explained the cowbell to it. So in honor of it turning 50 years old and the SNL sketch, it is Blue Oyster Cult and Don't Fear the Reaper here on 88.9 Classic Rock at 8 o'clock.

from their upcoming album called Ow Infinity that comes out in September. It's Sylvanesso and Hot Slob here on 88.9. Welcome to Friday evening, the beginning of the weekend. Hopefully, you have a ton of things planned because there is a ton of things going on. Or I very much hope if you have no plans, you stick to them because that is equally important. John Adler with you until 10 p.m. tonight. Evenings on 88.9, brought to you by the Door County Maritime Museum. Diving back into the music with Father John Misty. This is The Payoff.

0: It's music from Rostam with some help there from Claro and Hardy from his American Studies album. Hard to believe it, but Rostam has been gone from Vampire Weekend for 10 years now. I guess I just thought it was a little while ago, but no, it has been much, much longer than that and doing pretty incredible as a solo artist. Bat for Lashes also in that set with Daniel. 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Get more information at lakeparkfriends.org. 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
1: 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The event includes test plots of millet, buckwheat, mung beans, and kernza grains, along with learning stations on tree farming, soil health, and cover crops. 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

0: Brand new KG, Elephant Beaches in Tennessee on 88.9. The one new song that they performed 2 weeks ago when they opened up for the Strokes at AmFam Amphitheater here in Milwaukee. Tucked that one kind of in the middle, sort of a beginning middle of their set list. Great show. They sound great. They're looking terrific. And I am hoping that they come back around to Milwaukee once, fingers crossed, the full album comes out. We haven't heard any information yet, but we can hope. The Kooks also in that set with Sunny Baby. John Adler with you right here and now on a Friday evening. Thank you so much for hanging out with me, letting me musically guide you through the evening. 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

0: Brett Newsky and the Bad Inventions, some Milwaukee music for you on this Friday night. Paper Crown, some help there from Aaron Shover. Not a lot Brett Newsky can't do. Write books, travel, obviously an incredibly talented musician and a touring musician. The Mile of Music Festival happening up in Appleton this weekend. Brett Newsky and the Bad Inventions doing two shows tomorrow, 4:20 at Emmett's Bar, and then Sunday afternoon at Houdini Plaza at 4:10. If you've never seen them, do yourself a favor and go up there and check them out. 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

A little something with some psychedelic flair out of Australia. It's the band Babe Rainbow and Waterfall here on 88.9. Started the 9 o'clock hour out with the National Evenings on 88.9. 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John Adler with you for another hour until Tariq Moody takes over with 2 hours of Rhythm Lab Radio from 10 p.m. until noon. Hoping you have an outstanding weekend. Something to look forward to down in Chicago on Sunday. The headliner for Lollapalooza is going to be this band, the XX. It's

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0: September 25th, we get a brand new album from Leon Bridges called Happiness Anytime. That's part of it. It's called Illusion here in Milwaukee's Indie Alternative 88.9. Speaking of Happiness Anytime, whether you knew it or not, August is Happiness Happens Month, and that will be the theme tomorrow morning from 10 a.m. till noon for Let's Hear It, the All Listener Request Show. Songs that make you happy, songs about happiness. 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Alato Negro also in that set. 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
1: I'm Erin Wolf, host of What's All This? Adventures in New Music. Every Monday at 10 p.m., I share one full hour of new songs on 88.9. Here's a highlight from one of the most recent episodes. California-based indie pop rock singer-songwriter and producer John Vanderslice of Tiny Telephone Studios fame is working towards a new full-length called Focus. And of it, he shared that, "I'm actually singing here. This is my first song-forward record in a long time." The latest single, Aquamarine, is a classic Vanderslice sound, with his wife Maria filling in on lyrical penning and help on production from James Rioto. Even though the lyrics aren't his own, it still feels like a very Vanderslice narrative. A little weary, a little curious, and always delivered with creative and instrumental finesse. With fun musical twists and turns, Focus comes out August 28th via John Vanderslice's imprint called Tiny Telephone.

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Noel Gallagher said of Rock and Roll Star, it's one of his favorite songs that he has ever done from the Definitely Maybe album. New music now from Jim James. This

0: Jim James of My Morning Jacket doing another solo album called Wowed Out that comes out on the 28th of August, and already jam-packed New Music Friday. Come Again, the name of that track. Looking forward to hearing the entire album. John Adler with you on a Friday evening. 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And get more information at lakeparkfriends.org. Devin Gilfillian, who is just in town doing a Studio Milwaukee session for us, coming up next. Great new track called Black Dog Rabbit Hole. Hang tight.
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0: 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John Adler with you for a little bit longer. 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
9: Once again, you are tuning in to Rhythm Lab Radio, where we redefine your urban sound for over 20 years. I'm your host, DJ Tariq, a.k.a. The Architect. It is my birthday, so I did what I always do on my birthday, went digging. 2 hours of parent records. Every one of these is somebody's origin story. I'm not going to make a whole thing out of it, but it's my birthday. So tonight, it's about where things come from, including me. It's a birthday show. No cake, no requests. Just the records that made the records. And we'll kick off with Roy Ayers with the track We Live in Brooklyn.

That was Dynasty from their second studio album, Adventures in the Land of Music. That was the title track, released back in 1980 on Solar Records, produced by Leon Silver's Third and recorded across Studio Masses, Los Angeles, Fork Knox Studio, Hollywood, and Jack Clements Red Recording Studio in Nashville. Dynasty was a Los Angeles-based R&B funk band formed back in the late 70s. Before that, the iconic Curtis Mayfield with Right On For Darkness, released back on the year of my birth, 1973. That tune was sampled by many artists, including Gangstar, Ice-T, Snoop Dogg, and others. And we kicked it off with Roy Ayers with We Live In Brooklyn, Baby. Let's get back into it with RAMP, which stands for Roy Ayers Music Production. And this track is called Daylight, which was sampled by A Tribe Called Quest on their classic Bonita Apple Bomb.

0: 88.9 is pleased to support the Michael Fields Agricultural Institute, hosting the first annual Alternative Crops Field Day at their new farm near East Troy on Wednesday, August 5th from 9:30 to 2:30. The event includes test plots of millet, buckwheat, mung beans, and kernza grains, along with learning stations on tree farming, soil health, and cover crops. A wagon ride will show off the farm's wooden kettle, and lunch will feature dishes made from the farm's own harvest, prepared by MFAI staff. More info at michaelfields.org.
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2: We're back on this birthday show here on Rhythm Lab Radio. We'll get back into it. Another track that makes me happy. Ronnie Laws, Friends and Strangers, released in the mid-70s on Blue Note Records. And has been sampled in more than 30 songs.

That was the Trinkas, released back in 1969 with Remember Me, and was flipped and sampled by Cut Chemist for Jurassic 5's Quality Control intro on Rhythm Lab Radio. Before that, we had the beginning of the end with When She Made Me a Promise. If you're a hip-hop fan, you know where that sample ended up on the classic They Reminisce Over You from Pete Rock and CL Smooth. The original track was released back in 1971, and the beginning of the end was a band out of Bahamas. We also had Ronnie Laws with Friends and Strangers. Let's get back into it with the ultimate track that's been sampled countless times. Fred Wesley and the JBs with Blow Your Head. Sampled over 100 songs, including Public Enemy, Digital Planets, and DJ Shadow's Lesson 4 on Rhythm Lab Radio, redefining the urban sound.

0: Sometimes there's a beginning of a beard that shows up late in the afternoon on the face of someone who has not shaved since morning. And sometimes there's an original song and its cover played back to back. Now that's the 5 o'clock shadow I'm referring to. I'm Carol Ann, and every weekday at 5 p.m. I bring you something you can rely on, a song that's so good you have to hear it twice. 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
3: Let's get back into it. This is Donald Byrd from the 1973 album Street Lady, the same year I was born. It's Lasana's Priestess. And this was sampled, but not by a hip-hop producer, by house producer Theo Parrish. Sampled it for the track Early Bird, carrying the Blue Note lineage into Detroit house rather than rap.

That was Gwendolyn, or better known as Gwen McCrae, known as the Queen of Rare Groove, with the track All This Love I'm Giving You, released back in 1979. Many artists have sampled her tracks, including Cassius, Madlib, Lady Gaga, Cypress Hill, and Mobb Deep. And we had Donald Byrd with Lasana's Priestess, released back in 1973. Here's Yarbrough and Peoples with Don't Stop the Music.

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5: Welcome to the second hour of this birthday edition of Rhythm Lab Radio. My birthday. And we're celebrating by playing some foundational records, parent records, and a lot of tracks that artists have sampled too as well. I'm going to kick it off. I'm going to head to Germany, Dusseldorf, with the classic Trans Europe Express from Kraftwerk, pioneers of electronic music, here on Rhythm Lab Radio.

That was Billy Paul with Let the Dollar Circulate, produced by the iconic Gamble and Huff for Philadelphia International Records back in 1975. It's a recession-era record about black economic survival, later flipped by the one and only J Dilla, Jeezy, and Steve Spacek with Dilla producing. Sly and the Family Stone in there with Trip to Your Heart, one of my favorite tunes from Sly and the Family Stone. And it was the source for LL Cool J's Mama Said Knock You Out, looped by Marley Marl. Some Village later returned to it for And I Got. And Kraftwerk kicked it off with Trans Europe Express. And it became the genetic recipe for the iconic Planet Rock. How about some classic disco from Sylvester with I Need Somebody to Love? Sylvester James was a San Francisco-based disco vocalist known for his gospel-rooted falsetto. This became a strand that ran directly into house music, the queer black disco lineage that a lot of sample source conversations skip entirely. Check it out on Rhythm Lab Radio.

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2: We're back on Rhythm Lab Radio. We're going to get back into it with the group, The Main Ingredients, led by Cuba Gooding Sr., who's a lead vocalist of this Harlem-based soul group. The track is a cover of Stevie Wonder's Don't Worry About a Thing.

That was Shuggy Otish from the amazing genius album Inspiration Information, released back in 1974 with Out of My Head. Shuggy played and arranged nearly everything himself. Little known facts, in 2003, Monica and Maya both built album tracks on this same loop, released weeks apart. Nina Simone, can't go wrong with her, was Sinner Man, which was sampled by Kanye West as the basis for Talib's Kweli's Get By. And the main ingredient kicked it off with Don't Worry About a Thing. Let's get back into it. Let's get to Cape Verde with the one and only Barefoot Diva. Got a chance to see her live when I lived in Minneapolis many moons ago. It's Cesare Evora with the track Angola, the Pepe Braddock rework.

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1: Tom Morello has a new solo record, Everyone Gets Everything They Want, which will be released September 5th on Mom and Pop Records. The album features collaborations with Serge Tankian of System of a Down, Irish hip-hop trio Kneecap, and Morello's son Roman. Morello said the album continues his tradition of politically charged music, and he'll make a Milwaukee stop on September 20th at the Rave Eagles Ballroom. The Beatles have announced Rubber Soul as the next installment of the band's Super Deluxe reissue series, arriving October 2nd via Apple Corps. The collection features new stereo mixes, the original mono album, previously unreleased recording sessions, and home demos, and an 88-page book introduced by Paul McCartney. The announcement is accompanied by the release of an early recording of Michelle. I'm Dori Zori with your music news.
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4: Here's a rare groove from a group by the name of The Inmates. Great instrumental, man. It's called Bread and Water. It was released in 2006, later reissued on digital in 2012 on Our Label Records.

One of the most sampled dancehall records of all time, Sister Nancy with the classic Bomb Bomb. And it's been sampled by Kanye West and many, many others. Emilio Santiago with Bananera on Rhythm Lab Radio. And before that, we had the Inmates with Bread and Water. Let's head back to Germany for Belgium. Not Germany, excuse me, Belgium. For a Belgium studio group by the name of the Shaka Chaz. Tune is called Stories. 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Check it out. 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

Well, that about does it for this week's edition of Rhythm Lab Radio. Hope you enjoyed this week's show. We're going to close out with definitely one of my favorite artists, Prince. Everything before this was Parent Records. Prince, I would consider a child. One man who absorbed all of Arawan and metabolized into a single artist, playing every instrument himself. The fact this is a B-side is his own statement about where the good stuff often hides. This is She's Always in My Hair. And as always, y'all be safe out there. Respect others. Have a little fun. Life is too short. And above all, most importantly, y'all stand for something or fall for anything. Take care.

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0: The night is the most incredible part of the day. In fact, folks write songs about nights. It's the right time, it's when the freaks come out, and on 88.9, nights are all of those things and more. 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

0: On Wednesdays, I sit down with my co-host Kenny Perez as we explore new and nostalgic tracks from Latino America and the diaspora. Here is a clip from our recent episode. You brought La Rosa de los Vientos by Ana Tijoux, but of course the original version being by Maquisa, her rap group. Tell me about the track.
1: Yeah, so I think this version is really well too, but if anyone has a chance to listening to Maquisa's version, the one they originally listened to it, this was her start to the rap genre, so she did a really good job, and I think her family actually helped her record and film this, because there's also a music video to it, which is really cool. The lyrics to this too, oh my god, like honestly 100% describes how I felt coming to the U.S., coming to Milwaukee, having to really, you know, get used to a lot of different stuff and like feeling that of like, well am I more American or more Mexican? Do I feel more American or Mexican? But yeah, just wonderful lyricism by Ana Tijoux. And yeah, everyone should really listen to this track. It's one of my faves, and I think it really talks about immigration in such a beautiful way.

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1: Double forward. Double back. Double forward. Give me a triple.
2: Boxing may be thought of as a male-dominated sport, but in Milwaukee's Silver City, there's one gym providing space for women and girls to engage in the sport. Many of the women had no prior experience, but She-Wolf has quickly become a part of their daily routine.
3: With everything that is going on in the world right now, starting my day feeling really strong has been so helpful. So it just makes me feel more resilient for the rest of the day. This is just a period of time like in society, but then also personally in my life as like a middle-aged woman doing a lot of different things that I just want to feel strong. And I literally feel like a superhero every time I leave.
2: That's Trudy Watt. She's a member of the gym who started boxing as a way to find a fitness community and build strength.
3: I just passed my 100th class a couple weeks ago. If you just stick with it, it's really astonishing how, like, in less than a year, you'll see, like, your own strength and ability grow in really noticeable ways.
2: She-Wolf began with Donna Gallardo's own love for teaching boxing and introducing women to the sport. Her boxing journey began at 12 years old when she was being bullied at school and wanted to build confidence.
4: Because women were gravitating towards my teaching style and how I came across with the instruction. And that's kind of where I developed a love for working with women and exposing them to the sport. And so She-Wolf started out of the desire to exploit more women to the sport because of everything that it gave me as a young female.
2: She-Wolf started in 2021, taking space in various gyms before finding a home in Silver City. The gym now offers classes like traditional boxing, strength and conditioning, jiu-jitsu, youth classes, and self-defense.
5: As a woman, you always feel like you have to prove yourself to your peers, the men around you, that you belong here, that you are, you know, athletic and competent in your athletic area.
2: Before She-Wolf, Carly Marcelina Vega felt hesitant to join a boxing gym, but it's the woman-centered environment that makes her comfortable.
5: When I went to college, I played college softball at an all-women's college, and that's where I learned the empowerment of being in a woman's space, how easy it is to thrive, and that fear of what your peers, how you look, needing to prove yourself is non-existent because, you know, in a woman's space, you're able to uplift each other and really support each other.
2: And that support comes in different forms. For Christina Rosa, it's provided a special bond with others that she hadn't yet found in other spaces.
6: Last week, I had a good experience where one of my co-athletes and I were talking about perimenopause, and it's like, this is not really something that I've talked about before. And so it just feels good to know that you have a lot of people around you who might be experiencing similar health things or just watching other people's journeys.
2: Carly Marcelina acknowledges that the sport may be challenging, but She-Wolf provides an empowering space for women to feel strong, build confidence, and foster meaningful connections.
5: Boxing, it challenges you, makes you uncomfortable, but this is such a great space to learn a new sport and be okay with making mistakes. So I think it brings women who wouldn't even traditionally be at boxing gyms, women of all ages, all body shapes, life experiences, it gives them a space to call home.
2: To learn more about She-Wolf and to hear more Uniquely Milwaukee episodes, visit radiomilwaukee.org/ourstories. 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

0: Black is that little space we find in the dark each night without a light, in the bend of dark arms, safe from trauma, grief, and strife. Black is the color of real jungle fever in Belize, Tanzania, or Papua New Guinea. Sweaty black bodies swinging wildly, uninhibited, unashamed, unabashedly free. Black is the color of the Atlantic floor, the complexion of the sky god directly north. It is a sunset horizon disappearing into Ontario Lake. Black is block party speakers blasting black bass beats over nodding nappy heads, carnival drums swirling black rhythms around hips, and barefoot souls stained deep in shades of red. Black is the color. Black is the color of love.
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0: When you think of Radio Milwaukee, what's a standout? Well, if it's Studio Milwaukee Sessions, that's just one of the many things baked into the Midday Show cookie recipe. I'm Erin Wolf, your host of the Midday Show. Middays land right during that pre- and post-lunch time.
1: Girls, they want to have lunch. All girls just want
0: to. And I'll make sure to add lots of good things to the musical lunchbox for those 4 hours that go beyond dessert. We're talking substance, too. On the Midday Show, you're not only going to hear those Studio Milwaukee Sessions sprinkled in at noon, you'll also hear tons of local music, fresh new favorites, and classic jams to sing along with. You'll also get ticket gives and concert announcements and a very fun way to end your work week with a peek at all the fresh vinyl records out on Fridays at 1 p.m. with the On Vinyl segment, co-hosted with Tanner Musgrove of Lilliput Records. Sit at the musical lunch table with me, Erin Wolf, your Midday Show host, 10 a.m. to 2 p.m. Monday through Friday. 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
1: I'm Erin Wolf, host of What's All This? Adventures in New Music. Every Monday at 10 p.m., I share one full hour of new songs on 88.9. Here's a highlight from one of the most recent episodes. I'm so obsessed. I still miss my baby, even when pressed to my chest, is a refrain of Fast Asleep from Earth Eater, the project of Alexandra Jurchen. French artist Okelu is the feature. On Fast Asleep, it's clear that new motherhood has left an indelible mark on the New York-based electro-folk artist Earth Eater. The lyrics of the song expresses her longing for the child to be who will soon grow and change, and Earth Eater seems to be in a moment of hopeful pause before that becomes reality. The new album Heavenly Body, If I'm the Bottle, You're the Message, is the first I've paid attention to since her beautiful 2023 album Powders, but I'm very ready to be magnetized once again. This song is a sweetly melancholy lullaby that shows the common bond of all mothers, even mothers with the voice and likeness of an alien angel. Find the full album from Earth Eater, out now on Mad Decent Records.

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0: The night is the most incredible part of the day. In fact, folks write songs about nights. 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
1: What's your favorite part about coming to Skate to 8?
2: It gives you something nice to do on a Wednesday afternoon. It's a good vibe, and you get to learn how to skate.
3: Nicole Olive owned skates for 20 years, but had never used them until this year. She picked them up to attend lessons at Skate on 8s, where every Wednesday she is learning how to improve her techniques.
2: Okay, so I've been coming about 4 weeks. I've seen a lot of improvement. When I first started coming, I couldn't even stand up in the skates. Now I can stand up in the skates. I can skate a little bit, working on stopping and working on completing the full 8.
3: Right across from the Milwaukee Public Market downtown, Nicole found Arian Rice, who created Skate on 8s after teaching himself how to skate 3 years ago.
4: Skating isn't just movement, it is community.
3: Arian worked tirelessly to become stronger on four wheels. He was initially invited by friends to go skating. To his surprise, his friends were doing spins and tricks he had never seen before. That day, Arian swore he'd be better than his friends. And he didn't just speak those words, he acted on them.
4: The next 6 months, every day I was in the basement, I was in the garage, I was outside, everywhere. 6 months goes by, guess what? I get my props.
3: With Skate on 8s, Arian goes through warm-up drills so he can see where his students are in their skating journey and decide how he can help them grow.
4: We start out with stretching. We go through fundamentals. So how do you stop yourself? Let me see you stop yourself. Let me see you, you know, do whatever you're comfortable with doing. Let me see that so that I can add on to that.
3: He gauges where his students are by intermixing the beginner, intermediate, and advanced students. Nicole saw improvement in about 4 weeks.
1: So how do the group lessons make you feel, like, you know, being immersed in that community with a bunch of different skaters? Because he tells me he puts seasoned skaters and he puts, you know, beginning skaters together. So what's that like for you?
2: It's fine. You don't even honestly notice a difference. He has everybody off on their own little section, depending on what your skill set is. And he works on what you need to work on.
3: Arian plans to keep building his skating course while spreading community.
4: I'm doing this because I love to skate. I love seeing people come together. And to build community, you have to build rapport. You have to show people that it's like, oh, this guy isn't here to gain something from me. He's here to actually teach me.
3: To learn more about Skate on 8s and to hear more Uniquely Milwaukee episodes, visit radiomilwaukee.org/ourstories. 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

0: The night is the most incredible part of the day. In fact, folks write songs about nights. It's the right time, it's when the freaks come out, and on 88.9, nights are all of those things and more. 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
1: 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I'm Erin Wolf, your host of the Midday Show. 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
1: 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Sit at the musical lunch table with me, Erin Wolf, your Midday Show host, 10 a.m. to 2 p.m. Monday through Friday. 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

0: Hey, I'm Carol Ann. I host DJ Takeovers bi-weekly on Wednesdays from 4 to 5 p.m. I sit down with an artist or creative from Milwaukee and beyond to find out what music inspires them. Here's a clip from one of our episodes. This is a DJ Takeover on 88.9. My name is Carol Ann, and I'm here with Sauce MKE, which is Gianni Vaccaro, and also here with Rodea, a.k.a. Four Walkie.
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1: Okay.
0: So the first song we're going to hear is Good Day, Nappy Roots. Why did you pick this song?
2: Because it's a good day, baby. Ooh. Because
1: it's a show track list.
2: It is.
1: Are you cracking?
2: So this that came out my first year of high school. And that song, I love that song. And it's just like, I don't know. And it's like super wholesome. And everybody's outside. And it's just, they're like, you know what I mean? It's kind of like, they're just forcing you into optimism. But they're like, you know what I mean? Like, they're like, it's all going to be good. And it is all good. And we love this, right? And we're all like, yes, we love it.
0: Let's do it. Mm-hmm. Here we go. It's a DJ Takeover with Sauce MKE on 88.9.

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Ladies First is a celebration of artists, visionary storytellers whose music always seems to move the culture forward. I'm your host, Element Everest Blanks, the culture plug. Here's a clip from my latest Ladies First interview.

0: You know, some artists inherit legacy while others create one. Today's guest is doing both. Imani Archer is a singer, songwriter, storyteller whose music invites us into a quiet space of vulnerability, healing, self-discovery. And through her songs, she's building a catalog that feels less like a collection of singles and more like pages from her emotional journey. While many people learned of her name because of her connection to her iconic musical father, Imani is never relying on that legacy to define her. Instead, she's choosing to let honesty become her signature. Please help me welcome the incredibly talented Imani Archer to Ladies First. Welcome, sis.
1: Wow. I don't even know what to say. That was just a beautiful introduction. Thank you so much.
0: It is all so very true. You know, when I first discovered you, I was floored because you know that talent can run in families, but you don't really think about how it takes a lot of courage to build your own brand, to not rely on what people know of your family's lineage. I read that Crocodile Tears was one of the first times you felt like you finally understood who Imani Archer was as an artist. Before that, were you writing songs hoping that you would have other people hear a version of you that you thought you were at the time? Or were you writing songs to actually find your own identity and you were working it out in real time?
1: I weirdly had this kind of, I don't know what to call it, maybe like imposter syndrome, or I had a very, very, very big cloud of like self-doubt over me, which is so funny because before I ever knew I wanted to sing, my first dream was to be an author, was to be a writer as a child. But then when I got into music, I don't know, I kind of lost touch with that, I think. And because my dad was who he was, and there were so many people in my ear telling me what I should do, I think for a long time, I didn't know what the hell I had to do. I didn't know, should I do R&B? Should I do soul? Should I do rock? I loved everything. And I didn't know how to be good enough. I didn't know how to express myself. And I had to learn how to really shut that out. And I think for years, I just really kind of locked myself in my room on my piano, on my ukulele, and I was experimenting a lot based off of things I loved. And I think Crocodile Tears, it was just the most proud I'd ever felt of a song that I had written. It happened so fast, which I think was not normal for me. I usually take a long time to write songs, and that happened in like 15, 20 minutes. And so I was like, wait, I think I got something here.
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That was Devin Gilfillian with Black Dog Rabbit Hole, and just before that, Wesley Joseph with If Time Could Talk here on 88.9, a Radio Milwaukee station. Good morning, happy Saturday, how's it going? My name is Mallory Wallace, and I'm going to be here with you today until 9 a.m. this morning. We're going to talk about what's going on in the community, going to listen to some older music, some newer stuff, and as always, lots and lots of local music. Hopefully something you like that you haven't heard before. Coming up right now, this is Damian Jurado with Working Titles. Stick around for Florence and the Machine right after that.

0: 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Got one more message, and then a new single from Miss Phoebe Bridgers, a track called Lost Boys, following that up with a little Tuxedo.
1: 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In fact, folks write songs about nights. 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
1: I'm Erin Wolfe, host of What's All This? Adventures in New Music. Every Monday at 10 p.m., I share one full hour of new songs on 88.9. Here's a highlight from one of the most recent episodes. Who knew that the comfort food lasagna could be the nucleus of a melancholy song? Well, New York State indie folk rockers Babe Hoven have done just this, and it sounds sweet and makes me hungry for both more new music and for lasagna. And Babe Hoven is a project of Maya Bon and Ryan Alberts. And of their forthcoming album, I See Them, I See Me, they enlisted producer to the folk stars Phil Weinrobe, who's worked with Big Thief. I love how Bon's sweet and emotive vocals are juxtaposed with the gritty, nostalgic tone of the song. I See Them, I See Me comes out September 18th on Double Double Whammy Records, and it'll be perfect for all that seasonal fallstalgia.

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0: That is Obong Jayar with Lip Dance off of Paradise Now and Forever here on 88.9 Milwaukee's Indie Alternative. 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Got one more message, and then I've got Mike D with Switch Up. You can catch Mike D in Chicago at the Riviera Theater on October 16th. One more message, and then Mike D with Switch Up. Stick around for Garbage, and then Milwaukee music from Nzinga and Key Lime right after that.
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0: That is Milwaukee music from Nzinga and Key Lime, a track called Back to Livin'. Nzinga did just announce part one of an East Coast Caribeña tour. I'm assuming there'll be a part two here with some Milwaukee stops as well. I'll keep you posted. 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Got one more message, and then the new Vince Staples, a track called The Running Man. Stick around for Quiet Take, Chaka Khan, and more after that.
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That is Cage the Elephant with Beaches in Tennessee. And just before that, one of my faves, that was Green Tea Pang with Look to Him. Got some Daniel Johnston coming up. However, it's the first day of August and there is plenty to do in the city if you're looking to get out there today. Today is the 10th annual Wisconsin IPA Fest hosted by Third Space Brewing for you IPA lovers. There's also a lot of live music happening today for the Summer Sizzle Showcase in Wauwatosa. Tyrone Randall Jr. will be performing. And also Pete McDermott of Ladybird will be performing at Lakefront Brewery for their current sound series. And lastly, there is a Mitchell Street Arts Art Market happening today, 10 a.m. to 4 p.m. A little something for everyone. Coming up right now, it's Daniel Johnston with Impossible Love. Stick around for some Rilo Kiley right after that.

0: That is the new Julia Jacklin, a track called Get Away From Me off of The Gem. 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Got one more message, and then Rostam, a track called Hardy, featuring our girl Claro, following that up with a little bit of David Gray.
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2: Double forward. 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
3: Boxing may be thought of as a male-dominated sport, but in Milwaukee's Silver City, there's one gym providing space for women and girls to engage in the sport. Many of the women had no prior experience, but She-Wolf has quickly become a part of their daily routine.
4: With everything that is going on in the world right now, starting my day feeling really strong has been so helpful. So it just makes me feel more resilient for the rest of the day. This is just a period of time like in society, but then also personally in my life as like a middle-aged woman doing a lot of different things that I just want to feel strong. And I literally feel like a superhero every time I leave.
3: That's Trudy Watt. She's a member of the gym who started boxing as a way to find a fitness community and build strength.
4: I just passed my 100th class a couple weeks ago. If you just stick with it, it's really astonishing how, like, in less than a year, you'll see, like, your own strength and ability grow in really noticeable ways.
3: She-Wolf began with Donna Gallardo's own love for teaching boxing and introducing women to the sport. Her boxing journey began at 12 years old when she was being bullied at school and wanted to build confidence.
5: Because women were gravitating towards my teaching style and how I came across with the instruction. And that's kind of where I developed a love for working with women and exposing them to the sport. And so She-Wolf started out of the desire to exploit more women to the sport because of everything that it gave me as a young female.
3: She-Wolf started in 2021, taking space in various gyms before finding a home in Silver City. The gym now offers classes like traditional boxing, strength and conditioning, jiu-jitsu, youth classes, and self-defense.
6: As a woman, you always feel like you have to prove yourself to your peers, the men around you, that you belong here, that you are, you know, athletic and competent in your athletic area.
3: Before She-Wolf, Carly Marcelina Vega felt hesitant to join a boxing gym, but it's the woman-centered environment that makes her comfortable.
6: When I went to college, I played college softball at an all-women's college, and that's where I learned the empowerment of being in a woman's space, how easy it is to thrive, and that fear of what your peers, how you look, needing to prove yourself is non-existent because, you know, in a woman's space, you're able to uplift each other and really support each other.
3: And that support comes in different forms. For Christina Rosa, it's provided a special bond with others that she hadn't yet found in other spaces.
7: Last week, I had a good experience where one of my co-athletes and I were talking about perimenopause, and it's like, this is not really something that I've talked about before. And so it just feels good to know that you have a lot of people around you who might be experiencing similar health things or just watching other people's journeys.
3: Carly Marcelina acknowledges that the sport may be challenging, but She-Wolf provides an empowering space for women to feel strong, build confidence, and foster meaningful connections.
6: Boxing, it challenges you, makes you uncomfortable, but this is such a great space to learn a new sport and be okay with making mistakes. So I think it brings women who wouldn't even traditionally be at boxing gyms, women of all ages, all body shapes, life experiences, it gives them a space to call home.
3: To learn more about She-Wolf and to hear more Uniquely Milwaukee episodes, visit radiomilwaukee.org/ourstories. 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

hopes. This was not sane. From these broken places made, that was lost and this was later. I wanted less but nothing greater. I couldn't leave, I couldn't stay, so

That is Moby with Like a Motherless Child, and just before that, Remember Sports with Bug. Coming up right now, this is Lorelei with Billy Came Back here on 88.9.

0: That was This Is Lorelei with Billy Came Back. 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Got one more message and then Fellow Kinsmen with Slasher. You can catch Fellow Kinsmen August 8th at Talia Hall, opening for Motel Breakfast for their last show ever. You heard that right. One more message and then Fellow Kinsmen with Slasher.
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0: A little something fun to wake up to on your Saturday morning. 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Got one more message, and then Blonde Shell with Heart Has to Work So Hard. Stick around for Flying Lotus, Jalen and Ganda, and more after that.
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That is Death Cab for Cutie with Stone Over Water. Just before that, the Abbott Brothers with Live and Die. I don't know about you all, but man, August 1st, and it feels like I have lived a lifetime already this summer. Went to Eau Claire's last weekend. What a beautiful experience, religious, dare I say, surrounded by so many music lovers and such a wonderful lineup. We did a bunch of coverage of that on our social media and on our website. And I also mentioned earlier, Motel Breakfast, a beloved Midwest fixture here in the music scene, are doing their two last farewell shows, and you don't want to miss it. This coming Friday at Cactus Club, Fellow Kinsmen is opening for them for an all-ages show. I believe they also announced they're doing a later one as well. So two shows, Cactus Club this coming Friday, and then Saturday for their final show in Talia Hall for a 17-plus show. Catch them before it's too late. Coming up right now, this is Hope Tala with Thank Goodness, following that up with a little TV girl.

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Adventures in New Music. Every Monday at 10 p.m., I share one full hour of new songs on 88.9. Here's a highlight from one of the most recent episodes. Australian indie rock quartet Swap Meet single Bonnie was a final one before dropping their new album, Mount Zero. Fuzzy and sweet guitar rock shines like sunshine on choppy ocean waves, and their laconic indie rock prowess seems effortless as always. Of the full album, they shared some intel. Mount Zero is a place you pass but never actually go. It became a symbol for people we'd see but never meet, speaking to touring life. When you're always in a different city and trying new things, there are a lot of experiences you observe but never fully get to explore. Find Mount Zero from Swap Meet out on Windspear Records now, and find Swap Meet themselves soon here in the States. October 14th is when they land at Shuba's in Chicago.

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That is Prince with Controversy, and just before that, the Raconteurs with Steady As She Goes. Coming up right now, it's the new Freak Slug, a track called Girl Intentions.

0: That is Freak Slug with Girl Intentions off of Amulet. 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

0: That is Milwaukee music from Tyler Chickarell, a track called Shopping Center. 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Got one more message and then Ty Segall with Black Paint. However, it's about 9 a.m., time for me to get out of here. My name is Mallory Wallace. You can catch me here every Saturday and Sunday morning sharing music, news, all things 414 with you. My very favorite thing to do. One more message and then Ty Segall with Black Paint. I will see you tomorrow.
1: The afternoon drive is a mindset. Cool breeze on a hot day. Movie theater popcorn on an empty stomach. The drop on a roller coaster, the freedom of possibility, and the promise of tomorrow. 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
4: 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I'm Dori Zori, your DJ and host. 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

0: Kick off your shoes. We're dancing in our bare feet today for Kids Disco, the theme days of the week. I'm Dori Zori. We're going to take a quick pause and then back with part two of today's mix in just a moment. 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

0: If you're just tuning in, it's Kids Disco time, the theme days of the week. 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

0: That wraps up another week of Kids Disco, the theme, Days of the Week. You want to say the days of the week with me, everybody? Monday, Tuesday, Wednesday, Thursday, Friday, Saturday, Sunday. What's your favorite day of the week? Yell it out loud in 3, 2, 1. Ooh, that's my favorite day too. Thanks for joining me. Another week of Kids Disco in the books. Thanks for dancing with me. I'm Dori Zori, and support for Kids Disco comes from your membership and the MAC Fund, Midwest Athletes Against Childhood Cancer, and Girl Scouts of Wisconsin Southeast. Stick around. John Adler's coming up next. And find out what the Let's Hear It Listener Request Show theme is going to be. You can be part of the fun programming the station over the next 2 hours. I'm Dori Zori, reminding you to be kind, stay safe, and keep on dancing. Have a great weekend. Bye-bye.
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James Brown, the godfather of soul, starting out Let's Hear It, the All Listener Request Show this morning. The theme, happy songs. Songs that make you happy, whether you know it or not. Today is August 1st, and whether you know it or not, August is Happiness Happens Month. And why not? August is a cool month, right? Kids still off of school for the most part, at least till the end of the month. We're kind of getting towards the end of summer, but not the end of summer. It's still very much summer. Lots to be happy about this month. So that is what I am looking for. Your happy songs, 414-892-8899. Text or call me with your happy songs. Sometimes it's not the song. Sometimes it's the artist. It's Happy Mondays now, and step on here on Listener Supported 88.9. Let's hear it, the All Listener Request Show.

Music from the Happy Mondays. It's Step On. Happy Mondays. In my opinion, an underappreciated band. Inspired a lot of other bands. August is Happiness Happens Month. Today being August 1st, I figured why not. Songs that make you happy is the theme I'm looking for today. Text or call me with yours, 414-892-8899. John Adler with you until noon. We got lots of time to do this, so I know, at least in Milwaukee here, it's raining a little bit. So happiness, maybe that's your happy place. Maybe rain is actually what you've been looking for, and you've been without it for several weeks, so today is even better. Let's hear it. 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With Childish Gambino, some help from Krungbin, it's Happy Survival here on 88.9. 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

0: 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Let's hear the All Listener Request Show. Happy songs is what I'm going with. August happens to be Happiness Happens Month. And today is August 1st, which also, yes, took me by surprise too. I don't know what I did in July whatsoever. So that is what I'm going with. Songs maybe with happy in the title, or just songs that make you happy. Smile songs, joy songs, nice songs. You get it. You're very, very clear on this theme. Thank you to Darren in Mequon, who requested Queen, which I reminded him how well that song was used in the movie Shaun of the Dead, which, God, I think it's now like 20 years old. I don't know. John Adler with you. Hi. Hello. Happy Saturday. It's raining here in Milwaukee, wherever you're listening to us. I appreciate it, and I want to hear what songs make you happy. Before Queen, Three Dog Night, Joy to the World from Lisa in West Allis, and On Point Request. 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Speaking of being right on the nose, and it is nearly the perfect song for a Happiness Happens month of August, big thanks to Bernardo working at Road Track and Trail. Thank you to everybody working this morning. I know what it's like, but it's fun, right? It's good. I'm going to do a little Rolling Stones, a song that gave Mick Jagger a break during live shows.
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John Prine with Kurt Vile doing the John Prine song, How Lucky. Said to be the last song that John Prine recorded before his passing in 2020. That's when it was recorded. Kurt Vile, by the way, going to be in Milwaukee on November 8th at Turner Hall Ballroom. Songs that make you happy. I can guarantee you when Kurt Vile comes to Milwaukee in November, you ask him about that. And I'm sure he will smile. Sadly lost John Prine shortly after that song was recorded. A great request. There we go, from Flash. Thank you for that. 414-892-8899. August, the month that we are currently in as of a couple hours ago, is Happiness Happens Month. So I'm looking for songs that make you happy, Allie in Wauwatosa. She's going with Elton John. And hard to disagree. I'm still standing here on 88.9.

0: Admittedly, a pretty great song all by itself. Soho Hippie Chick. An excellent request from Shan on the East Side. Happy songs, songs that make you happy, songs with happy in the title or the artist. There we go. That's a big menu to pick from, right? 414-892-8899. Text or call me with your happy song. That one, yeah, just kind of nails it. Elton John before that. I'm still standing a request from Michigan or somebody with a Michigan phone number. Also, when you text me, tell me who you are and where you're from. I'm very curious. I want to know, is there some regional thing that makes everybody happy or the music that makes people happy? That's what we're going to try to break down today. 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Music on the way from Heavy, a song from Max Frost I haven't heard in quite a while. I'm very excited about. Keep the happy songs rolling on this August Happiness Happens Month. Happy August, everybody. Happy Saturday.
1: Hello there. 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

known song that is a happy song by all metrics. Astrid Gilberto and the girl from Ipanema. Thank you to Matt in Brookfield. This might be my favorite request. Matt was watching the Blues Brothers earlier this week and said the part in the movie right before they go to the Cook County office, girl from Ipanema is playing in the elevator. I know exactly what he's talking about. And just watch the Blues Brothers. Yeah, that is a standalone happy song. But in the context of the Blues Brothers, it should be a very happy moment. And if you watch that movie, you know. That's a deep cut. I love that, though. You are the sharpest and smartest radio audience I have ever encountered. And I love what you're coming up with. 414-892-8899. Text or call me with your happy songs, songs that make you happy. The song in and of itself might be kind of innocuous, but you know what? If it makes you happy, that's all I care about. 414-892-8899. August is Happiness Happens Month, so to celebrate, that's what we're rolling with. I love this one. Max Frost, it's Good Morning here on Let's Hear It, the All Listener Request Show on 88.9.

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1: Shout out to Michigan. Got a request from the 586 area code for Max Frost. Good morning. A near perfect request for a happy theme song request show here in Milwaukee. A little rainy, much needed. Not sure what it's like in Michigan if you are listening on the Radio Milwaukee app or online. Thank you. Glad for making this part of your happy weekend, I hope. 414-892-8899. 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We don't have to be that on the nose, but if you are, I love it. And it's what I'm excited about. 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A request from Aston on the Marquette campus. Every day, it's somebody's birthday. And nobody ever just, says, hey, I hope you have a birthday. No, it's always happy birthday. So a band that will actually be coming to Milwaukee in the next couple months, Cracker, next.
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Oh, it's a happy song. It's the band Cracker and Happy Birthday. One of the strangest concert things I've seen in all of 2026 is happening October 3rd. That band you just heard, Cracker, will be playing at Shank Hall in Milwaukee. Not odd by itself, but they'll be playing at noon. And then that night, they will be playing at the Majestic Theater in Madison at 7 p.m. That is two scheduled shows in one day, and a very good request. Thank you to Dan and Corey and Gene for this one. Three separate requests. It's REM.

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2 hour number two of Let's Hear It, the All Listener Request Show. You make this thing happen. I just sit here and hit the buttons. John Adler with you until noon. 414-892-8899. The theme today, happy August, by the way. August happens to be Happiness Happens Month. It was just normally August, and then back in 2000, a group of people got together and said, you know what? It's going to be Happiness Month. And then from then on, we all just went along with it. And why not? Why not? So give me the song that makes you happy. Any variation of whatever makes you happy. Something with smile in it. Something with happy in it. Something with nice joy. You get it. You've already understood it. The requests are pouring in, and they are top notch. I love them. Let's hear it. The Listener Request Show. 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

I've always got to sneak one song of mine in there somewhere. Walt Mink, Miss Happiness, here on Listener Supported 88.9. Let's hear it, the all-listener request show. Songs that make you happy or songs with happy in the title. Walt Mink, a great band from the early 90s out of the Twin Cities. One of those bands that you probably have. One or two bands, you go, how did they not become bigger? Walt Mink was one of those bands for me. This one I absolutely love. Speaking of bands from the 90s, hard to believe that this song is going to be turning 30 next year, but a wonderful request from Stacy in Pewaukee. Song that makes her happy? Absolutely. Corner Shop, Brimful of Asha here on 88.9.

0: Hard to disagree with that one for happy songs. ELO, Electric Light Orchestra. Oh, yeah. Big Jeff Lynn finished there. Mr. Blue Sky. Thanks to Eric for that request. And Pete in Cudahy, who texted me probably the happiest song of any superhero movie of all time. And I love that quote. He is 100% right. Guardians of the Galaxy, if you haven't seen it. Yeah, if you weren't smiling during that part. That's what I'm looking for today. Happiness Happens Month. That is what August is, and whether you knew it or not, because you're just waking up, today's August 1st. So in order to celebrate the entire month of happiness, going with songs that make you happy or songs with happy in the title, or ideally, both. Some very cool and interesting requests coming up, including thank you to our boy Jay, who is, again, going with another movie song that is obviously very happy. You'll find out in just a minute here. 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Thanks, by the way, to everybody that was listening last weekend. We were in Eau Claire, the Eau Claire's Music Festival, and coincidentally, during my drive from where I was staying to Carson Park, where this festival was, there was a guy a week ago today, Saturday morning, doing some very intricate chalk artwork on his sidewalk. And it was one of the most fascinating things while I was sitting at a red light. I just had to throw that in. And thanks to the city of Eau Claire and Justin Vernon of Bon Iver for having us. It was really, really neat.
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0: A song that makes Ashley happy. It is The Rentals and Friends of P. It's hard not to love a song and feel good about something when it's got a woo-hoo-hoo in it, right? By the third bar, you're singing along with it. I like that people are now in the second hour. Welcome, by the way, to Let's Hear It, the All-Listener Quest Show here on 88.9. John Adler with you. People are settling into not only just songs that have happy in the title, but songs that make them happy. And this so far is my most favorite example. Hella listening to us in Sheboygan just loves Kenny Rogers, quote, for many, many reasons, particularly this song, The Gambler. So it's a go. If it makes one person happy, it might make you happy too. Some Kenny Rogers for you here on a Saturday morning on Let's Hear It, the All Listener Request Show on 88.9.
1: On a warm summer's evening, on a train bound for nowhere, I met up with a gambler. We were both too tired to sleep, so we took turns of staring

0: 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Let's hear the All Listener Request Show. That one coming from an album that will be out in September, the 25th to be exact, called Happiness Anytime. And the cool thing, Leon Bridges is just a pillar of cool anyway, but last month, that being July, he released four songs from the album. This coming month, he's releasing another four songs from the album ahead of its release on September 25th. Another cool part about that track and about that album is Jay Lloyd and Lydia from the band Jungle is producing it, which now if you think back to that song, you're like, oh yeah, I kind of hear that. John Adler with you. Happy Saturday morning. Happiness Happens Month is the month of August. Whether you knew it or not, it is. So I'm looking for songs that make you happy. And Rob came up with a near perfect one that I kind of forgot about. One of the tallest artists I've ever interviewed and a wonderful dude named Ty Verdes. Some music from him coming up, as well as Patrick and Tosa. Yeah, I got yours as well. That was an awesome request and you're all going to find out about it in just minutes. 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
1: 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So I'm
2: going home. Doesn't this guitar sound so good? So sweet.

Absolutely. Some Norah Jones happy pills for this happiness happens month, which is the month of August, which we're in today. Happy Saturday. Happy August. Keeping the happiness going. Glenn in Sussex, I cannot agree with you more. The man's last name is Wonder. That's happy right there. The album is a nearly perfect album called Songs in the Key of Life. And the happy song is Sir Duke.

0: A song Stevie Wonder wrote for the late Duke Ellington, Sir Duke. Also, the name of a wonderful dog that I know. A dog that was named after that song. Stevie Wonder, Sir Duke, absolutely falls under the category of happy songs. Happiness Happens Month is the month of August. We're just starting it out on a Milwaukee rainy Saturday, but I love what you guys have been bringing. Also, a request coming up. I'll never say no to a Valerie June request. Thank you to Jennifer in Whitefish Bay. Also, speaking of Valerie June, not till September, not till next month, I can say now. But on the 11th of September, Valerie June will be at the Door County Auditorium in Fish Creek. I know. North of here, worth a drive. A place I've never been to. Very curious about it. So got some happy Valerie June music. And a song that's been requested twice this morning that I can't say no to. There's happy, and then there's lust. That's even beyond happy, and I can't say no to that either. John Adler with you as I am here on Saturday mornings for Let's Hear the All This Request Show. Thank you so much for all the requests. These are great, great songs, and hopefully you're a little more upbeat than you were 2 hours ago when this started with all this happy happy music. 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Some joy coming your way. In fact, so good, it's joy, joy.
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Last Night I Died by Emerson Wolfe and the Wishbones on 88.9. A little indie alternative, folk rock, dark country, a combination here to get our Saturday afternoon going. I have in this hour music by Genesis Owusu. I have new music also by Papa Rod, Sylvanesso. We're going to have a great time. Happy Saturday. It's Barla here. And wherever you find yourself, Milwaukee has a beautiful, beautiful way of offering so many things in the summertime. We have Black Arts Fest, MKE, Art and Chalk Fest, Bronzeville Week. It's going to be a great time. So however you find yourself spending this day, hope you stay safe and stay hydrated. Going to play you the song now by Alan Stone. It's called Brown Eyed Lover.

0: New music by the Ghanaian Australian artist Genesis Owusu. Human Again is the name of the track. A little combination of rock, of electronic, and some rap. And also coming off the heels of his third album, Red Star Wu and the Worldwide Scourge. I got coming up next, Radiohead with No Surprises. 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
1: 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Each week, we take you on a journey into the urban sound. Here's a clip from a recent episode. This is Donald Byrd from the 1973 album Street Lady, the same year I was born. It's Lasana's Priestess. And this was sampled, but not by a hip-hop producer, by house producer Theo Parrish. Sampled it for the track Early Bird, carrying the blue note lineage into Detroit house rather than rap.

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That is The Clash with their song London Calling here on Listener Supported 88.9. My name is Paula. I'm going to play you this song from rapper and singer Pa Pa Rod. It's called Give It To Me Straight.

0: That is rapper and singer Papa Rod with his song Give It To Me Straight. A newer release came out in May, and it's from his album Picture Day, a Papa Rod album, and was also recently in Milwaukee, performed at Summerfest, so maybe you had a chance to check him out. My name is Pauline. You're listening to 88.9. I have coming up next a new one from Sylvanesso. It's called Hot Slob. 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

0: 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That is Punisher by Ali Eyes, a high energy alternative anthem, and a little bit about the overstimulation of contemporary life and the isolating desire to escape it. 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

the winning director, Savannah Leaf. And also the song here incorporates and features a children's choir in Rome. So very artful. And also Kelsey Lu is going to be coming to the Midwest performing in Chicago at Outset on October 8th. Happy Saturday. It's Paula here. Hope you're enjoying your day. You might be heading out to one of the many festivals that Milwaukee has to offer in our summertime, like Black Arts Fest, MKE, Art and Chalk Fest, Bronzeville Week. Whatever you're up to, I hope you stay safe and I hope you stay hydrated. I have in this hour music by Joby Riccio, Milwaukee music by Dialogues, Japanese breakfast in there. We're going to have a great time. I'm going to play this track now by Matt Mason. It's called Cringe.

That's new music by Kelsey Liu, Cutting Off the Head of a Ghost, is the name of the project. And I say project because not only is it this song, but there's also a short film that was created in collaboration with

0: Milwaukee Music by Dialogues, All the Dreams is that track, and it is a song for the summer, one that they want you to blast at top volume with the top down, or maybe just blow the roof off. My name's Paula, and you're listening to 88.9. I have coming up next Joby Riccio, who was with us here for a Studio Milwaukee session. You can check that out at radiomilwaukee.org. Going to be playing her song, Love of the Song. 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
1: What's your favorite part about coming to Skate to 8?
2: It gives you something nice to do on a Wednesday afternoon. It's a good vibe, and you get to learn how to skate.
3: Nicole Olive owned skates for 20 years, but had never used them until this year. She picked them up to attend lessons at Skate on 8s, where every Wednesday she is learning how to improve her techniques.
2: Okay, so I've been coming about 4 weeks. I've seen a lot of improvement. When I first started coming, I couldn't even stand up in the skates. Now I can stand up in the skates. I can skate a little bit, working on stopping and working on completing the full 8.
3: Right across from the Milwaukee Public Market downtown, Nicole found Arian Rice, who created Skate on 8s after teaching himself how to skate 3 years ago.
4: Skating isn't just movement, it is community.
3: Arian worked tirelessly to become stronger on four wheels. He was initially invited by friends to go skating. To his surprise, his friends were doing spins and tricks he had never seen before. That day, Arian swore he'd be better than his friends. And he didn't just speak those words, he acted on them.
4: The next 6 months, every day I was in the basement, I was in the garage, I was outside, everywhere. 6 months goes by, guess what, I get my props.
3: With Skate on 8s, Arian goes through warm-up drills so he can see where his students are in their skating journey and decide how he can help them grow.
4: We start out with stretching. We go through fundamentals. So how do you stop yourself? Let me see you stop yourself. Let me see you, do whatever you're comfortable with doing. Let me see that so that I can add on to that.
3: He gauges where his students are by intermixing the beginner, intermediate, and advanced students. Nicole saw improvement in about 4 weeks.
1: So how do the group lessons make you feel, like, being immersed in that community with a bunch of different skaters? Because he tells me he puts seasoned skaters and he puts, beginning skaters together. So what's that like for you?
2: It's fine. You don't even honestly notice a difference. He has everybody off on their own little section, depending on what your skill set is. And he works on what you need to work on.
3: Arian plans to keep building his skating course while spreading community.
4: I'm doing this because I love to skate. I love seeing people come together. And to build community, you have to build rapport. You have to show people that it's like, oh, this guy isn't here to gain something from me. He's here to actually teach me.
3: To learn more about Skate on 8s and to hear more Uniquely Milwaukee episodes, visit radiomilwaukee.org/ourstories. 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

0: Create Your Prophecy by the very soulful Salt here on 88.9. Might recognize those vocals at the end, that singer Cleo Soul. And then we also have in the production Jimmy Jam and Terry Lewis and singer-songwriter Jack Peñate. I have coming up next Caroline Rose with Yip Yip Yow. 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

0: new music by the British band West Side Cowboy. The name of this track is Kickstones, The Boys, and it's their single right before they release their debut LP, It Goes On, which will arrive on August 21st via Island Records. 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

Charlie Sheen reaches out to the feds here on 88.9. It is the lead single for Days, which is the upcoming album for the band The Mountain Goats. It's out August 7th, so 6 days from now. But a little fun fact, this is going to be their 24th full-length album. Maybe you had a chance to check them out. They were at Summerfest back in June for weekend one. Right before this track was Coast by Snowcaps. Happy Saturday, it's Paula here. Hope you're enjoying your day. We are officially in August. Summer is just flying by, but Milwaukee knows how to do summer right because we always have a bunch. I was going to say a million, but a bunch of festivals that you can check out, including Black Arts Fest, MKE, Art and Chalk Fest, Bronzeville Week. So much happening in Milwaukee. And whatever you find yourself doing, I hope you stay safe and I hope you stay hydrated. I have coming up in this hour, new music by Greg Freeman. I have some Ambar Lucid, some Charlie XCX, some Milwaukee music by Lost Orange Cat. And now I'm going to play you this track by Joey Dasik. It's called Don't Want It to Be Over.

0: New music by Greg Freeman. That is the lead single for his new album. Indu is the name of the track, and All Set the Bone is the name of this new album that will be out on October 2nd. And it's kind of off the heels of his breakthrough album, Burn Over, that was featured in the New York Times Best Albums of 2025. And right away, he got to work with this album here that we will be hearing quite soon, because we know the year flies by once we hit August. I have coming up next another new track. It's from The Sacred Souls. It's called Any Old Fool. 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
1: Hey, this is Paula. On Wednesdays, I sit down with my co-host Kenny Perez as we explore new and nostalgic tracks from Latino America and the diaspora. Here is a clip from our recent episode. Now, you brought us this fantastic track called A Letter to My Younger Self by Ambar Lucid. Tell me a little bit about it.
2: Yeah, so this track, I want to say, is 100% very personal to me. I first listened to it probably around high school, and Ambar is just such a talented young artist, especially in the Latino community. So that's kind of really how I discovered her music, and this track was my introduction to her, and such a great piece to talk about being a Mexican-American in the U.S. and then just the culture, your identity. She just describes it in such a beautiful way.
1: Oh, I'm excited. All right, this is A Letter to My Younger Self by Ambar Lucid.

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0: That was Chains of Love by Charlie XCX here on Listener Supported 88.9. A song that came out back on Valentine's Day of this year. Feels a little wild because I feel like we're coming into the last leg of 2026. But was on her Wuthering Heights album and was also featured in the film Wuthering Heights. I have coming up next new music by Kulayla with Linka. 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

0: Danger Mouse and Black Thought with their song Up, featuring Rag and Bone Man. My name's Paola and I'm closing out for today, leaving you with Kat shortly. I'll be back tomorrow from noon to 3 here on 88.9 A Radio Milwaukee Station. 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

tell different stories, and it leads up to this giant story that is all included in that album. If you like the sound of Hey Nothing, they're coming to Milwaukee. They'll be at the Rave Bar on October 14th. Hello, Milwaukee. I am Kat. Hello. Just stepping into the studio here. Going to take you till 6 o'clock. This hour, I have a lot of different stuff. Something new from the last dinner party. The new song from Phoebe Bridgers. I thought we'd start with something gentle, nice for a rainy day, I guess. Bob Marley and the Wailers, Redemption Song on 88.9.

It's new music on 88.9. They're called Hey Nothing, and the song is called Arteries. And Arteries is part of an album called Hound, where all the songs

0: Phoebe Bridgers with new music on 88.9. It's called Lost Boys, and she has a new album on the way called Lost Weekend that'll drop August 14th. My name is Kat. Moving right along through this hour. Keep hanging out. We've got Charles Bradley. We have Slow Pulp. We have Milwaukee's own Kyle Furick. 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
1: Ladies First is a celebration of artists, visionary storytellers whose music always seems to move the culture forward. I'm your host, Element Everest Blanks, the culture plug. Here's a clip from my latest Ladies First interview.

0: You know, some artists inherit legacy while others create one. Today's guest is doing both. Imani Archer is a singer, songwriter, storyteller whose music invites us into a quiet space of vulnerability, healing, self-discovery. And through her songs, she's building a catalog that feels less like a collection of singles and more like pages from her emotional journey. While many people learned of her name because of her connection to her iconic musical father, Imani is never relying on that legacy to define her. Instead, she's choosing to let honesty become her signature. Please help me welcome the incredibly talented Imani Archer to Ladies First. Welcome, sis.
1: Wow, I don't even know what to say. That was just a beautiful introduction. Thank you so much.
0: It is all so very true. You know, when I first discovered you, I was floored because you know that talent can run in families, but you don't really think about how it takes a lot of courage to build your own brand, to not rely on what people know of your family's lineage. I read that Crocodile Tears was one of the first times you felt like you finally understood who Imani Archer was as an artist. Before that, were you writing songs hoping that you would have other people hear a version of you that you thought you were at the time? Or were you writing songs to actually find your own identity and you were working it out in real time?
1: I weirdly had this kind of, I don't know what to call it, maybe like imposter syndrome, or I had a very, very, very big cloud of like self-doubt over me, which is so funny because before I ever knew I wanted to sing, my first dream was to be an author, was to be a writer as a child. But then when I got into music, I don't know, I kind of lost touch with that, I think. And I, because my dad was who he was, and there were so many people in my ear telling me what I should do, I think for a long time, I didn't know what the hell I had to do. I didn't know, should I do R&B? Should I do soul? Should I do rock? Should I loved everything. And I didn't know how to be good enough. I didn't know how to express myself. And I had to learn how to really shut that out. And I think for years, I just really kind of locked myself in my room on my piano, on my ukulele, and I was experimenting a lot based off of things I loved. And I think Crocodile Tears, it was just the most proud I had ever felt of a song that I had written. It happened so fast, which I think was not normal for me. I usually take a long time to write songs, and that happened in like 15, 20 minutes. And so I was like, wait, I think I got something here.
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0: New music from Slow Pulp. The song is Better Man. That band is just beloved in Chicago. Just music from the neighbor, you know? I am Kat, and we're going to play music from the local scene next. We have Kyle Feerick with a great song, great new song. And then we're going to follow with two songs involving, well, two artists involving the word lemon. You want to hear who they are? Just keep hanging out. 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

0: Back in time with the Mighty Lemon Drops on 88.9. That one's called Inside Out. And to follow with the theme of lemons, next we have new music from Dev Lemons, a tricky little song called Eat the Pavement. We're going to hear some Ray LaMontagne, and then if you stick around into the 4 o'clock, all sorts of stuff. Rat Boys, Biba Doobie, The Church, list goes on. I am Kat, very happy to be serving your songs, and hope you're having a great Saturday. 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

Beautiful song. New music on 88.9 Hermanos Gutierrez. Hello, Milwaukee. I am Kat. Happy Saturday to you. We got music to get to this hour from Rat Boys, the song Penny in the Lake. Oh, melts my heart. We're going to hear Biba Doobie. Courtney Barnett will give us her crass outlook on everything. And we'll start with something older. This is The Church, Metropolis on 88.9.

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0: It's new music from Biba Doobie on 88.9. She's such a neat character because she's got this sweet, sweet sound, but she's got so much edge. The new song is called Sun Has Set. I'm Kat. Up next is something way familiar. Very, very familiar. We'll do Coldplay Clocks. We'll follow with Rat Boys. Keep hanging out. 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

0: Hey, this is Paula. On Wednesdays, I sit down with my co-host Kenny Perez as we explore new and nostalgic tracks from Latino America and the diaspora. Here is a clip from our recent episode. You write En Algún Lugar by Ducando. Tell me about it.
1: So of all the tracks that I brought, this one is probably my favorite one. I love rock en español. It's such a genre, like such a good genre to get into at such a young age, as you mentioned. My mom too, or like even both my parents were really into that rock, the Spanish rock. So this is like Caifanes to me. And so just the lyrics in the song, it talks about just moving around, finding your place. Like, it's such a beautiful track. And I just like sharing it with anyone I meet, whether they know Spanish or not. The beat, the rhythm, everything about this song is just so well produced. And, you know, a good introduction to rock en español.

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The English beat. Save it for later on 88.9. We're going to move into something new now. Jim James has a new album on the way. He's got this great new song called Come Again. And the story with it is a lot of things in the world that he disagrees with, but he can still remember that there's so much beauty yet to be experienced. Let's check it out. Jim James, new music on 88.9.

0: New music, Jim James with Come Again on Listener Supported 88.9. He's just really good at what he does, and he keeps releasing music, which makes me happy. Wowed Out is the name of the forthcoming album, and is due on August 28th. Cannot wait to hear it. My name is Kat. We still got some songs to hit up before this hour is through. Something from the Womack Sisters. I'll get you Remy Wolf. 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

0: Milwaukee Music on 88.9 Teenage Ice Age with Jelly Bean. It's a great song. My name is Kat. Closing out this hour, the Womack Sisters. Yes, as in Womack. Mm-hmm. We're going to play their new song. We have Remy Wolf. Stick around into the 5 o'clock. I've got Michigander. I've got Wishy, Wet Leg, and tons more. 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

Michigander on 88.9. That is new music, and you can listen to it live when Michigander comes to Vivarium November 22nd. My name is Kat. Hello, Milwaukee. A lot of good stuff this hour. We have Milwaukee's own Josh Evert. We have Wishy and Wet Leg and Jose Gonzalez. And I want to start with something a little heartfelt. I'm sure if you're a music head, you've heard about the passing of Glenn Hansard this week. And he's a very meaningful artist to 88.9 and what we do here. We broadcasted his concert live. We've had studio sessions. We've played his new music. And there's a song that was from his movie Once. And most people know this song. And if not, I highly recommend getting to know it because it's lovely. And I'm going to play that song for you right now. It's called Falling Slowly. Glenn Hansard on 88.9.

0: Milwaukee Music on 88.9. Josh Evert with the Sound of Machines. Up next, we'll play something brand new from Wishy. Are you familiar with Wishy? They're pretty good. Yeah, really good. And we have something kind of cool happening in Cudahy. Wishy is going to play at X-Ray Arcade on October 26th. I'm a big fan of seeing these big acts come through the smaller venues. Just wonderful. Makes my heart happy. 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
2: Boxing may be thought of as a male-dominated sport, but in Milwaukee's Silver City, there's one gym providing space for women and girls to engage in the sport. Many of the women had no prior experience, but She-Wolf has quickly become a part of their daily routine.
3: With everything that is going on in the world right now, starting my day feeling really strong has been so helpful. So it just makes me feel more resilient for the rest of the day. This is just a period of time like in society, but then also personally in my life as like a middle-aged woman doing a lot of different things that I just want to feel strong. And I literally feel like a superhero every time I leave.
2: That's Trudy Watt. She's a member of the gym who started boxing as a way to find a fitness community and build strength.
3: I just passed my 100th class a couple weeks ago. If you just stick with it, it's really astonishing how, like, in less than a year, you'll see, like, your own strength and ability grow in really noticeable ways.
2: She-Wolf began with Donna Gallardo's own love for teaching boxing and introducing women to the sport. Her boxing journey began at 12 years old when she was being bullied at school and wanted to build confidence.
4: Because women were gravitating towards my teaching style and how I came across with the instruction. And that's kind of where I developed a love for working with women and exposing them to the sport. And so She-Wolf started out of the desire to exploit more women to the sport because of everything that it gave me as a young female.
2: She-Wolf started in 2021, taking space in various gyms before finding a home in Silver City. The gym now offers classes like traditional boxing, strength and conditioning, jiu-jitsu, youth classes, and self-defense.
5: As a woman, you always feel like you have to prove yourself to your peers, the men around you, that you belong here, that you are, you know, athletic and competent in your athletic area.
2: Before She-Wolf, Carly Marcelina Vega felt hesitant to join a boxing gym, but it's the woman-centered environment that makes her comfortable.
5: When I went to college, I played college softball at an all-women's college, and that's where I learned the empowerment of being in a woman's space, how easy it is to thrive, and that fear of what your peers, how you look, needing to prove yourself is non-existent because, you know, in a woman's space, you're able to uplift each other and really support each other.
2: And that support comes in different forms. For Christina Rosa, it's provided a special bond with others that she hadn't yet found in other spaces.
6: Last week, I had a good experience where one of my co-athletes and I were talking about perimenopause, and it's like, this is not really something that I've talked about before. And so it just feels good to know that you have a lot of people around you who might be experiencing similar health things or just watching other people's journeys.
2: Carly Marcelina acknowledges that the sport may be challenging, but She-Wolf provides an empowering space for women to feel strong, build confidence, and foster meaningful connections.
5: Boxing, it challenges you, makes you uncomfortable, but this is such a great space to learn a new sport and be okay with making mistakes. So I think it brings women who wouldn't even traditionally be at boxing gyms, women of all ages, all body shapes, life experiences, it gives them a space to call home.
2: To learn more about She-Wolf and to hear more Uniquely Milwaukee episodes, visit radiomilwaukee.org/ourstories. 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

0: Jose Gonzalez on 88.9, a perfect storm. My name is Kat, very happy to be with you today. I've got a little bit of time left, and in that time we're going to hear the excellent, it's so good, this new song from Panda Bear and Sonic Boom. It's my favorite thing we've been playing. We also have new music from Cage the Elephant. We'll get you some Portugal the Man. And we're going to start with brand new music from Leon Bridges. He's got a great song called Illusion. He has a new album on the way. I want you to hear this track. 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

0: New music, and I love it. The song is called A Question of When. That is Panda Bear and Sonic Boom. So happy to play that type of music around here. My name is Kat. Love serving your songs. It is time for me to get out of here today. But the music continues. I'm going to set you up with the new one from Cage the Elephant. We'll follow with Beck, and we'll get you some Noah Kahan. 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Have a great, safe Saturday night. I'm Kat. I'll be back tomorrow to do it again right here on 88.9. Bye-bye.
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I feel like nobody can make me experience longing like the voice of Steve Lacy. That was his track, The Feeling, from his brand new album, Oh Yeah. We've been waiting for a while for something new from him, and it is fantastic. I'm just glad he's back on the scene. Because sometimes you want to feel things, right? Steve Lacy will do that for you. You're listening to Brit. It's your Saturday night soundtrack. And if you didn't know, the Firefly Art Fair is going on in Wauwatosa right now. It's local arts and crafts that you can browse, and it's their 40th anniversary of this thing. So I'm going to play a song called Firefly by a Shy Girl. Here you go.

0: If you want to hear Tori Amos get down on the piano like that in real life, well, your opportunity's coming up because she's going to be at the Riverside on August 15th with Bartiz Strange. You just heard her track Gasoline Girls from her album In Times of Dragons. 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On the way, some This Is Lorelei with Billy Came Back. I don't know why, but you know the title of that song, Billy Came Back? It just reminds me of that song by Sean Colvin, Sonny Came Home, you know? And it gone, you look it up. I'm not gonna sing it. Sean Colvin sings that, and we should keep it that way. Anyway, This Is Lorelei on the way.
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1: I'm Erin Wolf, host of What's All This? 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Here's a highlight from one of the most recent episodes. California-based indie pop rock singer, songwriter, and producer John Vanderslice of Tiny Telephone Studios fame is working towards a new full length called Focus. And of it, he shared that I'm actually singing here. This is my first song forward record in a long time. The latest single, Aquamarine, is a classic Vanderslice sound, with his wife Maria filling in on lyrical penning and help on production from James Rioto. Even though the lyrics aren't his own, it still feels like a very Vanderslice narrative. A little weary, a little curious, and always delivered with creative and instrumental finesse. With fun musical twists and turns, Focus comes out August 28th via John Vanderslice's imprint called Tiny Telephone.

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0: From the king of lazy and hypnotic riffs, it's Kurt Vile with Chance to Bleed from the album Philadelphia's Been Good to Me. That's actually a great one if you're going on a road trip and you're wondering what to put on. Just pop that album on. You're probably going to want to listen to it on repeat. It's got just those types of songs on there that make you want to chase the horizon. 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Some Squirrel Flower coming up, and if you keep hanging out with me, I've got some Rockaway Beach for you.
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0: That's Milwaukee music from Ellie Jackson. 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